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0: 1035 WIMZ, 80s at 8. Scandal, the Warrior. Did you know? Some of you already know this, but did you know that Patti Smyth, the lead singer of Scandal, her name was tossed around as a replacement for David Lee Roth and Van Halen? Yes, it is true. It is very true. Big facts for you right there on 80s at 8. All right, Tennessee Valley Fair is coming up. Before you know it, September 11th through the 20th. People watching at its finest. Get your tickets. 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You're going to be having a chance to win some tickets, too. So join us for the Tennessee Valley Fair at Chilhowee Park. I mean, all the food, all the fun, all the rides. I like the guys that try to guess my age and weight because I always win that. Every single time. And I actually sunk the clown in the Dunkin' booth. The one who really rips on you if you start missing. Makes fun of the way you look or the way you're dressed. I got him once too. So have fun. And watch out for the carnies. No. It's the Tennessee Valley Fair. A bunch of family fun at Chilhowee Park. September 11th through the 20th with WIMZ. All right, we got some AC/DC. Off the soundtrack for the movie Maximum Overdrive. And some Clash coming up. Also some Rush. It's 80s at 8 on WIMZ.
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I want some. He wants some. She wants some. We want some. Everybody wants some.

0: 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What the
1: 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Look out, with this much Aquanet in the air, whoa, things could get a bit flammable. 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

0: 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Twilight Zone from Golden Earring, wrapping up 80s at 8. That was a great music video for that time, that era. Complete with dancers. A lot of videos had dancers back in the 80s. All right, how well do you know your classic rock? 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I do it twice every morning, 6:15 and 8:15 a.m. Only two or three people have hit it, you know, hit the jackpot and won. 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

0: 103.5 WIMZ, Knoxville's Classic Rock, Fleetwood Mac, and Rhiannon. The sultry sounds of Stevie Nicks. Still love her voice after all these years. Hey, it's Octavius. 865-909-ROCK. How are you? How's your Monday? I mean, you survived Monday. You survived the weekend. If you went to Jeep Invasion or you went to the Mountain Music Festival. And you're back in Knoxville, back at work today, winding down tonight, ready to get one step closer to Friday tomorrow, okay? We're in this together, and I'm right there with you, waiting for Friday to get here again. How about Friday, September 11th? That's going to be a good day. The Knoxville Civic Auditorium, Black Jacket Symphony's coming back. They're going to be doing Def Leppard's Hysteria in its entirety, note for note, sound for sound. We'll be giving away tickets, so be listening and check out WIMZ.com for all the info. And I've got some good stuff. Tesla, Allman Brothers, Rolling Stones on the way. One of my favorite Stone songs, Beast of Burden, is coming at you. 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

0: 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It's Nights with Octavius. How are you? Happy Monday night in the 10 o'clock hour. And listen, I'm always the person that will admit when I am wrong, okay? So if I'm wrong, I'm going to say I'm wrong. And I'm admitting right now that I was wrong. I was so very, very wrong about something earlier today. So wrong that I need to apologize for being wrong. I am sorry for being wrong. I am sorry that I called David Lee Roth's dad a dentist, because he wasn't. He was an ophthalmologist. So that argument is settled. I was wrong, okay? I was wrong. And that's all there is to it. Another extra long block of classic rock is on the way. What'd you think I was going to apologize for? George Thorogood, Tom Petty, and Lenny Kravitz on the way. 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

0: 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Flylack and Eagles, Steve Miller Band, last song tonight, Nights with Octavius. Thanks for tuning in. I appreciate the messages, the calls, the texts. I hate being wrong, but man, I love it when I'm right. Had proof. I was right. I was wrong about David Lee Roth's dad being a dentist because he was an ophthalmologist, but I was right about some other stuff. Thank goodness. I hope you have a great rest of your Monday night. I will catch you tomorrow at 6 p.m. We'll be doing this all week long. Not going anywhere for a while, and I'm looking forward to hanging out with you at night and playing some really good classic rock. Tomorrow night, I'll have a brand new top five. I'll have a brand new 60 Seconds in Rock, and we will do 80s at 8, and we will also do your 930 Thunder from Down Under. Thanks for tuning in. Peace, love, progress, patience, persistence, and perspective. 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
2: We're going to start the night with some bad love. I'm going to let Eric tell you just how bad it is. Welcome to the program, everybody.

0: We'll keep riding throughout this entire night. It feels like all we needed was just the Moody Blues to give us a little bit of a kickstart. Also had House of the Rising Sun, classic stuff from the Animals there in the middle, by request for our good pal Doug Cole. Thank you always for being out there, Doug. And we started with Bad Love from Eric Clapton's Journeyman album. It's Matt Wardlaw. We have a busy night of songs and stories on tap, including rockiversaries from Def Leppard, Rolling Stones, even Huey Lewis and the News. A little rockiversary side note as well. The Beatles had an LSD party today in 1965, more than 60 years ago, which is kind of rude because from what you all are telling me, you weren't invited. But don't worry about that now, because you're not only invited in here, you are our special guest of honor for the entire night. And we appreciate you being here with us for Ultimate Classic Rock.
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Thaddeus Zetticus is back with another doozy of a headline. Check this one out. Harvard agrees to $53 million settlement over body parts stolen and sold by former morgue manager. We talked about this horrific story on the radio show when it first broke. There's a joke in there somewhere about how that settlement is going to cost them an arm and a leg, but I would never make that joke, would I? It's ultimate classic rock, and indeed, money talks.

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1: Apparently, nobody's told Ann Wilson that she's supposed to slow down. We talked about Heart in an earlier 60 Seconds in Rock, and honestly, I wouldn't volunteer to be the one who tells her that she needs to slow down. The legendary voice of Heart just released a brand new album with her band Trip Sitter called Consecrated Ground. 9 new tracks proving that one of rock's greatest voices still has plenty left in the tank. That's pretty remarkable when you consider Ann has been doing this for more than 5 decades. This is the woman who gave us Barracuda, Crazy on You, Magic Man, and enough vocal power to make half the singers on TikTok quietly put their phones down and reconsider their career choices. She's also been out supporting her documentary, In My Voice, looking back at the life and career behind that voice. And now instead of just sitting around polishing gold records and telling everybody how great the 70s were, she made another record. Because apparently retirement for Ann Wilson means I'll rest when the rest of you learn how to sing. That's your 60 Seconds in Rock. I'm Octavius for 103.5 WIMZ, Knoxville's Classic Rock.

Alice in Chains, as you might know, had a couple of songs on the last Action Hero soundtrack. We are going to talk about another band that had a nice hit with a tune from that same soundtrack later tonight. But right now, speaking of AIC, here is one that you all know and love.

0: Let's not go home just yet, Eddie, because we want to stay here and hang out for a good long while. I do predict it's all going to be nothing but a good time. You will hear what I mean soon enough here at Ultimate Classic Rock.
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Ghost Notes is the new memoir from Poison drummer Ricky Rocket, which has a lot of stories, including tales behind the making of those first three Poison albums, including Open Up and Say, Ah, which is one of my personal favorites, thanks to our next song and music video. September 15th is when you can get your hands on that book wherever you get your fine literature, and it's nothing but a good time. That is also how we feel about what we do here at Ultimate Classic Rock.

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Okay, so let me know if you folks have any hidden gems like this. I love the places that you can get to in an interesting way, or places that are just located in a cool spot. And this one is not necessarily hidden, but if you're on a boat and anywhere near Shell Knob, Missouri, they have a waterfront Pizza Hut where you can stop at the dock with the hut-shaped roof, walk up a small hill, and there it is! A vintage-looking bit of paradise, a vintage-looking Pizza Hut location. But do they have those classic red plastic Pizza Hut glasses? That's what I want to know. Also, we have an issue because now I want pizza. 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

I need a road report from you all. If you've had a chance to see this summer's Motley tour, we were there on opening night, but your favorite Wardlaw has not had a chance to see it personally yet. So I need to know all the details. I need to know what you thought about Motley, but also Extreme and Tesla. Hit me up using our app and let me know. 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I know.

0: Crank that self-esteem way up, because the good news, everybody wants you. The better news is that the 9 at 9 is almost upon us, and tonight we are spending some good time in the 80s, 1987 specifically. So share some of your 87 favorites with me if you would, all right? Thank you. 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

1987, a big year for music, and we are out to prove that with an hour's worth of songs from that year. That is our 9 at 9 quest, and as we start our third hour, if you did not know it by now, we need you tonight. This is Ultimate Classic Rock, and let's kick it up a bit with In Excess.

0: Nearly 40 years later, John Mellencamp brought that song back front and center as one of the many greatest hits that he played on his hits tour this past summer. And I hope you all got a chance to see that because it was a great, great night of music. It's Matt Wardlaw. We are hanging out in 1987 tonight, if you're just joining us, hearing music from great albums like Appetite for Destruction, Kick, and John's own record, The Lonesome Jubilee. We're not done, though. We're going to head out on a permanent vacation to visit the Joshua Tree as The Nine continues on Ultimate Classic Rock.
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You know, if we're doing a 9 at 9 dedicated to the music of 1987, that just means we should play a song from the 1987 album by Whitesnake. It's simple rock and roll math, done and done. And as I mentioned a few moments ago, we are all due for some vacation time, permanent vacation, that is. Here is Aerosmith on UCR.

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This month in 1987, REM returned with Document, their fifth studio album, and their follow-up to the very well-received Life's Rich Pageant record. And as always, they had interesting sounds for our ears, like this song, and it's all

0: It was so cool hearing from Def Leppard guitarist Phil Collin recently here on the show. He's always got at least one good Mutt Lange story, and that was true this time around as well. If you missed it, Phil shared that their enduring popularity is indeed amazing, but he also knows at least one reason why Def Leppard is so popular.
1: It is. I think, you know, when we was working with Mutt Lange, he would say, yeah, listen, we've got to do Star Wars for the ears. That was the approach. And, you know, songs like Rocket or Excitable and just all of that stuff that was on his series, just taking it to another level, I think. And that's, you're not scared to push it. I think there's a real problem when people get stuck in genres and they don't try and kind of open it up a bit. And that's why I love Prince. You know, I loved Queen. They were great. You know, they just kept pushing the envelope, and that's what you have to do. So we try and do that.
0: That's Phil Collin of Def Leppard, and this is Ultimate Classic Rock.
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That was one of my favorite albums. I guess I was 12 when that album came out. Nobody told me, though, that there would be math required here in rock and roll. But George Harrison's Cloud Nine, definitely a favorite album of mine for a lot of years. And the very next year, we got the Traveling Wilburys record in 1988. So it was a good time if you were a Beatles fan who also happened to like the music of George Harrison. And who doesn't like the Traveling Wilburys? It's Matt Wardlaw. That is our 9 at 9, but we are hardly done looking back. In fact, we've got a few different rockiversaries to talk about next as we continue onward with Ultimate Classic Rock. But first, let us take care of some requested Skinnerd.

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0: Thank you very much. Very nice to be here in Chico. Played here a couple years back, but before that we hadn't been here in about 20 years. But we do have a lot of old friends here and a lot of people who've been with us for a long time. So we're going to go back a few years and play. This was our really first radio hit. We changed the arrangement a little bit. You can sing along if you like.
1: 41 years ago today, Huey Lewis and the News hit number one with The Power of Love, one of two songs that they contributed to the Back to the Future soundtrack. And the cards were not necessarily in Huey's favor, believe it or not, after they submitted the song for the movie. The early promotion of Back to the Future barely featured The Power of Love. But as we know, when it hit, it all hit big. The movie becomes a smash. The Power of Love was also a smash. So things ended up being okay, considering that they spent $19 million to make the movie. The movie made close to $400 million at the box office. And of course, now, if you've seen Back to the Future, most of us cannot forget Huey's great cameo in the film. As a side note, at the time, I really enjoyed the whole soundtrack, so give it a listen if it's been a while. It's Matt Wardlaw, and today in 1993, Def Leppard were riding the wave of three albums worth of big success, and after the third album, Adrenalize, they took a moment to clear out the vaults a bit with the Retroactive compilation featuring a variety of unreleased songs and B-sides. There were some tunes from Retroactive that got radio airplay, notably Miss You in a Heartbeat and our next song. This next song was also included on a soundtrack that, as you might know, is a favorite here on the show. The Arnold Schwarzenegger movie, The Last Action Hero, might have gotten mixed reviews from fans as far as the actual movie, but the soundtrack had cool stuff, in my opinion, from AC/DC, Alice in Chains, Megadeth, and Two Steps Behind by Def Leppard. And the Leppard guys had a nice bit of success with Two Steps Behind. And as you'll hear here, they still play it live. 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
1: Today in 1981, the Rolling Stones released their Tattoo You album, and the version of Start Me Up that we just heard is from their Flashpoint Live album, released a decade later and recorded on the Steel Wheels tour. And for the fellow nerds, there is a 2-CD version of Flashpoint that came out in Europe at the time the regular version was released that features an extra CD of various rarities. And if you enjoyed the Steel Wheels tour, they have put out a full show or two in the past couple of decades because, as you probably know, they started going through their archives and put out a bunch of live shows from a lot of different eras. And as a fan, it was super cool to get all of that stuff. I especially loved getting some fresh live stuff from the Exile on Main Street era and also those really cool stripped down live shows that they did at the time they recorded the Stripped Live album. So in short, there is some stuff out there for you to check out and enjoy. It's ultimate classic rock.
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0: Sticks are starting the week out with a couple of shows in Missouri. They were in St. Louis tonight. In fact, part of their ongoing Windy Cities tour of Chicago, where you're guaranteed to get a chance to sing this one with the band. It's Ultimate Classic Rock.
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0: Bad Company on Ultimate Classic Rock. It is Matt Wardlaw. You know we love a good rock read around here. And author Christopher McKittrick dialed my way at the end of last week. Christopher has a great book called Gimme All Your Lovin', The Blues, Boogie, and Beard of ZZ Top's Billy F. Gibbons. And you read this book, and you can tell that he spent a lot of time thinking about and listening to ZZ Top over the years. He's a fellow fan like all of us, and with last week's passing of Frank Beard, I asked Chris what he thought Frank brought to the music of ZZ Top, and he had thoughts. Here's Chris.
1: One of the highlights and one of the things you really have to look at to see what he brought to the table as the drummer of ZZ Top is, and it's the word I keep going back to, they were a trio. So there was a lot of space that needed to be filled with their instruments. And Frank Beard was less about showing off and more about creating an incredible, deep, locked-in groove that Hill and Gibbons could play off of. He played with restraint. You know, he was not a flashy drummer. He knew exactly what to play that would fit that Texas blues and later on that new wave influence that he had to replicate in concert, which, you know, was quite, I imagine, was quite difficult going from 70s drumming to now having to adapt to the new sounds of new wave that were coming out and making the band popular all over again. And, you know, his greatness is easy to underestimate because his best work almost sounds effortless.

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I don't know how it happens this way, but it does. We are into our final hour of the program for tonight, and anything you want, anything at all, you've got it. This is Ultimate Classic Rock, and...

0: Scorpions actually have a new graphic novel on the way based on that very song. It's called Hurricane, and we're going to hear about that Hurricane graphic novel and a lot more tomorrow night, including the history behind the song itself, Rock You Like a Hurricane. We're going to be joined by Klaus Meine and Rudolf Schenker of Scorpions. It'll be fun to have those guys here on Ultimate Classic Rock.
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I think you all know that I'm usually fairly well-behaved as long as I'm not handing out kryptonite. Everyone has their days, though, where they go rogue, right? Here's Three Doors Down on UCR.

There's one for Jerry. She asked if we could play some Bob, and I was like, yeah, we can play some Bob. We aim to please here at Ultimate Classic Rock.

0: 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That is our goal, the primary mission, and let's see what we can do in that regard. 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

Twice as hard. That is not a bad way to go out with the Black Crowes. I'm going to go one further than that and leave you with a fun one from Pink Floyd that I almost played this earlier because we got a request, so we'll play it now. 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
2: We're going to start the night with some bad love. I'm going to let Eric tell you just how bad it is. Welcome to the program, everybody.

0: We'll keep riding throughout this entire night. It feels like all we needed was just the Moody Blues to give us a little bit of a kickstart. Also had House of the Rising Sun, classic stuff from the Animals there in the middle, by request for our good pal Doug Cole. Thank you always for being out there, Doug. And we started with Bad Love from Eric Clapton's Journeyman album. It's Matt Wardlaw. We have a busy night of songs and stories on tap, including rockiversaries from Def Leppard, Rolling Stones, even Huey Lewis and the News. A little rockiversary side note as well. The Beatles had an LSD party today in 1965, more than 60 years ago, which is kind of rude because from what you all are telling me, you weren't invited. But don't worry about that now, because you're not only invited in here, you are our special guest of honor for the entire night. And we appreciate you being here with us for Ultimate Classic Rock.
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Thaddeus Zetticus is back with another doozy of a headline. Check this one out. Harvard agrees to $53 million settlement over body parts stolen and sold by former morgue manager. We talked about this horrific story on the radio show when it first broke. There's a joke in there somewhere about how that settlement is going to cost them an arm and a leg, but I would never make that joke, would I? It's ultimate classic rock, and indeed, money talks.

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1: Apparently, nobody's told Ann Wilson that she's supposed to slow down. We talked about Heart in an earlier 60 Seconds in Rock, and honestly, I wouldn't volunteer to be the one who tells her that she needs to slow down. The legendary voice of Heart just released a brand new album with her band Trip Sitter called Consecrated Ground. 9 new tracks proving that one of rock's greatest voices still has plenty left in the tank. That's pretty remarkable when you consider Ann has been doing this for more than 5 decades. This is the woman who gave us Barracuda, Crazy on You, Magic Man, and enough vocal power to make half the singers on TikTok quietly put their phones down and reconsider their career choices. She's also been out supporting her documentary, In My Voice, looking back at the life and career behind that voice. And now, instead of just sitting around polishing gold records and telling everybody how great the 70s were, she made another record. Because apparently retirement for Ann Wilson means I'll rest when the rest of you learn how to sing. That's your 60 Seconds in Rock. I'm Octavius for 103.5 WIMZ, Knoxville's Classic Rock.

Alice in Chains, as you might know, had a couple of songs on the Last Action Hero soundtrack. We are going to talk about another band that had a nice hit with a tune from that same soundtrack later tonight. But right now, speaking of AIC, here is one that you all know and love.

0: Let's not go home just yet, Eddie, because we want to stay here and hang out for a good long while. I do predict it's all going to be nothing but a good time. 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

Ghost Notes is the new memoir from Poison drummer Ricky Rocket, which has a lot of stories, including tales behind the making of those first three Poison albums, including Open Up and Say, Ah, which is one of my personal favorites, thanks to our next song and music video. September 15th is when you can get your hands on that book wherever you get your fine literature, and it's nothing but a good time. That is also how we feel about what we do here at Ultimate Classic Rock.

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0: on top of the rock in Knoxville. It's J-Mac and Drake with special guest co-host Big R. Coming up on today's show, we want to wish a happy birthday to Gene Simmons of Kiss. We're not saying he's getting old, but at his age, spitting fire counts as a major acid reflux symptom. Then, later on the show, we've got Roscoe Ogle, who swears those flock cameras are tracking the exact weight of his truck bed to calculate how many gallons of moonshine he's hauling by how low his bumper drags. And now, one broke his home bathroom scale and now has to use the highway way station. And the other set up a fake mobility chair charging station just to meet old chicks. It's J-Mac and Drake with Big R.
1: It's a good move, I'm telling you.
2: It works, huh?
1: Yeah.
2: Oh, man. All right. So, Drake, I just asked you what you did yesterday.
1: Yeah,
2: because I thought, well, here's the thing. We get on this little break here at 5:30, you know, get rolling, and, you know,
1: that's
2: what we got to talk about. And you immediately went into work mode.
1: Yeah, I worked on our bits for today. I went home and slept till 2:30, and then I woke up, worked on our bits.
2: See, I'm like going, no. In your personal life, what did you do interesting, like Drake World?
1: At Drake World, it was a pretty tame day.
2: See, you did nothing. You're turning into me. You're turning into an old man.
1: You can't say that to me. I'm feeling insecure about it. My life has changed the past 8 months getting this job. I'm taking it seriously. Trying to be a good boy. Oh, I did make a pretty good dinner.
2: Yeah, what'd you have?
1: I looked in the old fridge and I had some tilapia.
2: Yeah. Otherwise known to most people as tilapia.
1: Okay. Have you ever had mayhai? But anyway, I had these two pieces of fish, and I seasoned them up real good, put some balsamic glaze on them, and I had a piece of chicken, and I threw it in the oven, and it was pretty good.
2: You had chicken and fish, like, together?
1: Yeah, dude.
2: That doesn't work.
1: Yeah, it does.
2: No, you don't do that.
1: It's the same concept as shrimp and steak. No, that's two meats. Seafood and meat. It's not that weird.
2: Yeah. No, it's weird.
1: Okay.
2: I think it's weird.
1: So I'm old and I eat weird.
2: Yeah, you do.
1: Breaking news.

0: 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J-Mac and Drake, and Big R for J-Mac again one more time this morning. Well, Drake, what is this you've got for me now?
1: It's time to play Rock or Crock.
0: Uh-oh.
1: Here's how it works. I'm going to give you four statements about classic rock. It could be a band, a song, some backstage nonsense. And all you got to do is call it rock, meaning it's true, or crock, meaning I made it up completely. There's only one catch. I'm not making this easy. The true stuff is going to sound fake, and the fake stuff is going to sound true. You just got to throw your gut instinct out the window on this one. Okay. So the punishment, though, is a fake radio endorsement ad.
0: Mm-hmm.
1: Okay? So if you miss two, you have to read the ad. If you get three, you have to make an ad for me. So you already made something up for me?
0: I have. I just, the thing is I'm a little afraid of this because I didn't know what the topic of this rock or crock contest would be.
1: This is going to be just generic classic rock stuff. And you're the professor of the college, classic rock college.
0: Please. I am the dean.
1: Oh, sorry.
0: Thank you.
1: Sorry. Weird flex.
0: All right. So, I've written a fake commercial for you. And
1: okay.
0: You've got one for me. So
1: okay. If you miss two, you have to read it. If you get three, I have to read yours.
0: Okay.
1: And I'm yet to do it. So I'm trying to keep my streak going here. J-Max had to read two ads so far. So question number one. Let's get into it. You ready for this?
0: Yeah.
1: Deep Purple's Smoke on the Water is about a real fire, and it broke out during Frank Zappa's concert in Switzerland, and the smoke drifting over the lake is literally what they watched happen.
0: That's true. That's a famous story. True. Absolutely true.
1: Dang, dude.
0: Come on. You got to be harder than that.
1: You got that one. Question two. Led Zeppelin's fourth album has no band name or title printed on the cover because their record label refused to pay for the extra printing. Would that be rock true or crock BS?
0: That sounds a little far-fetched. Especially back in the day, the way you used to throw money around on all these rock stars and stuff. I'm going to say crock.
1: Are you sure about that?
0: Yeah, I'm sticking with it. Crock.
1: Dang, you're good.
0: Okay, wait a minute. So it's two. So if I get three, you have to read my commercial.
1: Yeah.
0: Excellent.
1: Big R, tomorrow I got the show by myself. You're not coming in. So okay. Question number three. Jimi Hendrix was left-handed, but he played a right-handed guitar. He just flipped it upside down and restrung the guitar.
0: I am going to say with 100% confidence, that rocks.
1: No, that's crock. No, I'm just kidding. It rocks. Dang it, dude.
0: The look on my face, I was like, no way.
1: Man, you just broke my streak, dude.
0: Hey.
1: This is not
0: okay.
1: Cool.
0: Hang on.
1: We got one more question. We got one more.
0: I was ready to just go to the commercial.
1: Let's see if you go for 100%.
0: Okay.
1: Can you do this?
0: I am the dean.
1: Okay, Mr. Dean. Rush wrote 2112 after Neil read, the drummer, read a newspaper story about a real government takeover.
0: I don't know much about Rush.
1: Yeah? What's that gut of yours tell you?
0: Crock.
1: Golly, 100%.
0: Really?
1: Yeah.
0: I have to say, that was a guess.
1: They all were guesses. What are you talking about?
0: All right, where's my paper?
1: Oh, here we go.
0: Okay, all right.
1: Okay.
0: There's my commercial. Now, you have to read this with 100% confidence and enthusiasm and commitment.
1: Okay, here we go.
0: You have it?
1: Drake's Cougar Crush Club. What? It's supposed to be a 30-second. This is a 60-second commercial.
0: Yes, it is.
1: Well, since you,
0: what's it called again?
1: Drake's Cougar Crush Club.
0: Because we all know how you love cougars. All right.
1: Yeah. I love them all, for the record. So, here we go. My first punishment ad ever. I'm so mad right now. I think I need a little music. You have a hot key over there?
0: I can get you something. I don't know.
1: There we go. Hi. I'm Drake, and I have a type. Some guys like blondes. Some guys like brunettes. Me, I like a woman who can remember where she was when Elvis died. That's why I started Drake's Cougar Crush Club, the dating service for men like me who believe age is just a number, preferably one followed by an AARP discount. I am looking for a mature woman who knows what she wants, owns good furniture, has excellent credit, and isn't afraid to tell the waiter. He'll have the chicken fingers. He's not ready for the salmon. So true. Oh, I gotta stay professional here, Big R. Stop making me laugh. My perfect date: dinner at 4:30, and then we get wild and browse Kohl's. After that, we head home. She's got to be in by 8 because she has pickleball in the morning. But before I leave, I help her slip into something more comfortable. Compression socks. I don't need dating apps. I just hang around the garden centers, estate sales, and the pharmacy counter looking confused. Ladies, if you've ever said, "I have a son about your age," don't threaten me with a good time. So, join Drake's Cougar Crush Club today, because I'm not looking for a sugar mama. I'm looking for love. Although, if she has a lake house, I'm willing to hear her out. Yeah. Wow. You know, that's not even a punishment. That's actually pretty damn true.
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2: So, Drake, there were two teenagers trapped upside down on an amusement park ride out there in Oregon out west for about 25 minutes. So you're hanging there upside down, right?
3: Ugh.
2: Right. They have been awarded $275,000 each by a jury.
3: Really?
2: Yeah.
3: Cha-ching.
2: So there were 30 people stuck on this ride. This happened back in 2024, and they got $275,000 for 25 minutes. That's 11 grand a minute. So, Drake, do you think that's worth hanging upside down on a ride for 25 minutes thinking you're going to die? If you knew in advance.
3: I'd do it for 50 bucks right now. That'd change my life. Yeah.
2: Well, you know, we all like to joke around at work, but a Minnesota tree trimming worker is regretting that because he's been charged with second-degree manslaughter after authorities say horseplay on the job turned deadly.
3: Wow.
2: Prosecutors say he was operating a hydraulic grapple, a large mechanical claw for tree work. And the guy he was messing around with, he ended up dying. Coworker died at the scene because he was joking around.
3: Buzzkill.
2: Yeah. So chainsaws, chippers, giant claws, not comedy props.
3: Yeah, that's the WMZ PSA.
2: Yeah.
3: Sydney Sweeney, actress Sydney Sweeney, did something pretty bonkers over the weekend. She strapped herself to the top of a moving biplane. No stunt double. Standing on the wing while the plane did full rolls completely upside down.
2: No way.
3: Yeah, a lot of upside down content going on today. She posted the video on the caption. She said, "Watch out, Tom Cruise." Here's the thing. Tom Cruise earned that reputation. You know, he's dangled off planes. He holds his breath underwater for fun for 4 minutes. All for a movie. Sydney Sweeney just did it for an Instagram post. No stunt team. You couldn't see anything like that. No, I don't think there's no safety meetings. No

0: insurance policy, just her, some straps, and a pilot who apparently said, sure, why not? Let's do it. Let's get some likes.
1: Well, you said be Sweeney. Yeah.
0: I know. So imagine being that person, seeing that flame fly by. It's a bird. It's a plane with a gorgeous wand attached to it.
2: J-Mac and Drake's 3 for the Road.
3: Keeping you in the know before you go.
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4: Well, good morning. If you're driving westbound on Oak Ridge Highway this morning, be careful near Harrell Road. We've had a crash in the right lane there. And this traffic report is sponsored by Tennessee Oncology. 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
2: Hello.
3: What's going on, my buddy Graham? It's Drake and Big R here.
2: Just finishing up coffee. What are you doing, bud?
3: Oh, you're going to need that coffee. You got the chance to win $1,000.
2: By God, I could use it. I just lost my transmission Tuesday.
3: No. Oh, dang, dude.
4: Well, so, it's time to wake up and get it on.
3: Oh, yeah. What would you say? What's a fun fact about Graham?
2: Fun fact is everything. I ain't nothing but fun.
3: Except for when it comes to transmissions.
2: Except for that, yeah.
3: Well, heck yeah, buddy. Well, let's get after it here. You know, you've been listening. You know how the game goes?
2: Listen to you all every day.
3: You got seven songs, 30 seconds. We need the title and artist of each song. And if you get all seven songs, you get $1,000. But here's a little pro tip for you. If you get stuck on a song, just say pass and we'll come back to it.
2: That'll work.
3: All right, buddy, O-Pal. Are you ready for this?
2: I think so.
4: All right, let's get 30 seconds cranked up here on the clock.
3: All right, Graham's inaugural try at J-Mac and Drake's Classic Rock on the clock going down.
5: The game begins in 3, 2, 1.
2: Pass.
6: Was it something I said? Something?
2: Poison, every rose has a thorn.
7: Girl, rock your boy.
2: Quite right. I'll pass.
7: I'm trying to walk a straight line.
2: Pass. Motley Crue, pass. I ain't with
6: never
2: you.
6: Mentions the word addiction.
2: Black Crowes, pass.
3: Ah, dude, that was your 30 seconds right there.
2: Yeah.
3: It's all right, though. It's the first time, Jitters. It's only your first time, and there's going to be a second time, because you got it. You had most of the artists here. That first one was I Wanna Rock, Twisted Sister, and then Every Rose Has a Thorn, Poison. You got that one. And then Come On, Feel the Noise, Quiet Riot.
2: Yeah.
3: And didn't you say noise. AC/DC was your favorite band?
2: Yeah.
3: That was Have a Drink on Me.
2: Have a Drink on Me.
3: Dang, dude.
2: I need to have a drink.
3: Dr.
2: Right
3: Feel
2: now.
3: Good, Motley Crue, She Talks to Angels, Black Crowes, and Don't Come Around Here No More, Tom Petty.
2: I'm Petty. I knew them all. I'm
3: well,
2: still
3: well, now next
2: up.
3: Time, we just know you got to get a couple cups of coffee in you before we start playing the game.
2: I might have a couple drinks before I play next.
3: There you go. There you got to be loose, you know. That anxiety will mess you up for sure. So whenever you're ready to play again, just shoot me a text. And we'll get you signed up again, all right?
2: All right. Thank you, my friend.
3: And thank you,
2: appreciate
3: buddy.
2: All right. Thank you, my friend. Bye.
3: Now we got to get you signed up to play J-Mac and Drake's Classic Rock on the clock. You can do so right now. 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

0: 103.5 WIMZ, Knoxville's classic rock and Poison right there. Big R for J-Max. J-Mac and Drake, good morning. Coming up, something is being trained right now, and it's not being trained to help you. It's being taught how to take a hit, how to keep going after it should have stopped, how to finish the job anyway. We're sending our great value on-scene correspondent to watch it happen up close. He's not the same.
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3: Well, on that trek down from the north, we're looking at 25 minutes or less from Rocky Top via 75 south to I-40. 40's doing pretty well from the east and from the west. Be careful on Oak Ridge Highway this morning westbound as you head west of Ball Road. We've had a collision near Harrell Road. Crews may be in the right lane there. Driving up from the south, Alcoa Highway looks good north of Maryville, past the airport, and on into downtown Knoxville. Bob August, 103.5 WIMZ Workforce Traffic.
4: 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Good morning, everyone. Mark Packer with you here. Josh Heupel announcing the starting quarterback for the season for Tennessee will be Faison Brandon. Brandon beating out George McIntyre for the job. Heupel says that both quarterbacks will have their opportunities and that McIntyre should be ready. The nine-game rigors of an SEC schedule sometimes can bite you when it comes to your starting quarterback. Vols will open the season September the 5th at home against Furman, and then the first test of the year, September the 12th, against Georgia Tech in Atlanta. Tennessee Titans 2-0 in the preseason. Doesn't matter, but they are 2-0. They'll be at home on Saturday, 6 p.m., against the Bears. And from NASCAR, Ryan Blaney going back-to-back. The circuit this weekend will be at Daytona for a Saturday night race. That's a look at sports. I'm Mark Packer.
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0: 103.5 WIMZ, Knoxville's classic rock, J-Mac and Drake. It's Big R in for J-Mac today. Well, there's a robot fighting league now. It's a real thing, and it's coming out of China. Full-sized humanoid robots trained on real fighters' movements, throwing hands in a cage. In the first match, one robot lost its head, but kept fighting anyway. We sent somebody ringside. Let's go there now. Our great value on-the-scene correspondent.
1: Thanks, Big R. I'm ringside, and I need you to understand what I'm actually looking at, because it's not what they're selling it as. They're calling this a sport. I'm going to call it what it looks like to me, cockfighting with a bigger budget. We used to throw two roosters in a pit and bet on which one walked out. Now we've built the roosters ourselves out of steel, trained it to hit harder than anything alive, and we're doing the exact same thing, Big R. Cheering, betting, watching something get torn apart for entertainment. We just upgraded the animal. Except here is the part that nobody is saying out loud. The chicken doesn't learn. A chicken forgets to fight the second it's over. The robots don't. Every punch, every counter, every time it's got its head kicked off and kept swinging anyway, that's data that's going somewhere.
0: Wait, going where exactly? Who owns that data once the fight's over?
1: That's the thing, Big R. Nobody here will answer that. I asked an engineer straight out. He told me the fight data improves balance and impact resilience for future applications. I said, what future applications? He looked at me like I said something rude at a funeral. I pushed him on it, asked if any of this data gets sold, licensed, or shared with anybody outside the sport. He said he wasn't authorized to discuss data pipelines, Big R. Data pipelines.
0: That's not a phrase you use about a boxing match. It's a phrase you use about a product.
1: You sure shouldn't be using that phrase when it comes to fighting robots. So here's what I've actually watched happen. Two machines built to look like us got in a cage and beat the absolute steel out of each other on purpose in front of a paying crowd, while a separate team of humans quietly recorded every single thing that worked and didn't. Every hit that landed, every recovery that kept it standing, every moment it should have gone down and didn't. We're training these things, Big R. As I continued my research on this new sport of fighting robots, these things, some of them are named after cars, but here's the concerning part, Big R. One of them is called the T-800, which, for the record, is also the name of the actual Terminator robot.
0: No way.
1: Way. So here's the crazy part, is as I am sitting here looking at this, I'm thinking, that's not a coincidence. That's not a nickname. That's the model of the name they picked, the model. And here's what nobody's concerned about. We didn't build a sport. We built a classroom, dressed the classroom up as entertainment so nobody would ask what's actually being taught. So the answer is how to take damage, keep functioning, and finish the job anyway. I don't think we're watching robots fight each other. I think we're watching them get trained, and we bought tickets to the training. I'd like to go home now, and I'd like the record to reflect that I said something when nobody else would.
0: All right. Well, thank you very much. It's the great value on the scene correspondent, everybody.
1: And I'm not being dramatic. I want that on the record, too.
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2: Everybody's talking about these flock cameras.
3: Oh, yeah. It's flocked up.
2: Well, Knox County's flocks camera debate got even messier after Flock Safety CEO Garrett Langley was expected at the county commission meeting and was a no-show.
3: Guilty conscience.
2: He says it was a miscommunication and offered to set up one-on-one meetings instead. You're coming off sketchy, dude.
3: Yeah, no bueno.
2: Mayor Glenn Jacobs says his views have changed on flock cameras and Knox County needs to pause the whole thing. Hey, Drake, you like a good tater?
3: Oh, yeah. I'm on the search to find the best tater in East Tennessee.
2: Well, a new generational poll says Gen Z is leaving baked potatoes behind.
3: What?
2: Older adults see the baked potato as a steakhouse royalty.
3: You gotta have it.
2: Butter, sour cream, bacon bits, the whole loaded situation. Well, Gen Z looks at it and says, hey, you got that in fried form? The real magic, though, check this out, Drake, is the old school potato nail. You ever heard of that?
3: The tater nail.
2: The tater nail. You shove an aluminum nail through the middle of the potato before baking, and the metal conducts heat into the center so the potato cooks more evenly and gets fluffier. So make a note of that.
3: I'm going on Amazon right now. I got to have me a tater nail. Big R, when I got this job, I told myself I don't want to become the radio DJ that's making fart jokes all the time. But, sorry, I just cracked myself up on this one. This one needs to be talked about. A Houston teacher is going viral because she created a designated fart corner. The idea is simple. If a kid needs to pass gas, they go stand in the corner. The student's called a gas station, which is funny and terrible classroom strategy.
2: So the kids came up with a whole name for the thing, right?

0: Yeah, the gas station.
1: Okay. Pretty brilliant. Because like you're not solving the problem. You're just creating more problems. Kids are already doing it for laughs. Now you gave them a destination. Big R, I think I need this for me here. What corner of the building can I have?
0: I just go outside, dude.
2: Mac and Drake's 3 for the road.
3: Keeping you in the know before you go.
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4: Oak Ridge Highway westbound is shut down this morning west of Ball Road near Harrell Road due to an accident there. You may need to scoot into the eastbound lanes. 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And that's 103.5 WIMZ Workforce Traffic.
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1: Coming up, proof that we didn't need the robots to end civilization. We were doing just fine on our own. Today, alone, Big R. Somebody chose steroids and booze for training. Somebody chose AI over telling the truth. And somebody chose a 600-foot landmark as a launch pad and just walked away like nothing happened. It is time to check the temperature on humanity. Earth is Cooked is coming up in two songs.

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1: Oh yeah, Big R, and it's time for Earth is Cooked, where we take a moment to celebrate the people out there actively speedrunning the end of civilization. Not villains, not masterminds, just regular people making genuinely baffling decisions on camera on purpose. Let's play that jingle.
2: Earth

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1: Okay.
0: Signs up for an actual bodybuilding competition, real event, real judges, and announces his strategy ahead of time. No training, none. His plan, he says, steroids and alcohol. That's it.
1: What could go wrong?
0: What could go wrong? He gets on stage next to guys who've been dieting, training for months, and witnesses said that he was just making up poses, freestyling it, and he finished last, obviously. So my question is, at what point did steroids and booze become a plan and not a cry for help? Big R, how cooked are we?
1: Yeah, we're deep fried, man.
0: And so is that guy's liver. Second one, they go to Florida, of course. There's always a Florida story on Earth is Cooked. A 22-year-old in Florida walks up to a sheriff's deputy and says, "Hey, I just saw someone breaking into your car," and shows him a video as proof. The deputy goes outside to check. The car's untouched. Nothing happened. Turns out the guy had used AI to generate a fake video of people breaking into the cruiser just to prank a cop, and posted the whole thing online, hoping it would go viral.
1: Wow.
0: He didn't prank his buddy. He didn't prank a stranger at a gas station. He walked up to an armed law enforcement officer and handed him fabricated evidence and purpose for content. That's not a prank, Big R. That's filing a false police report, wouldn't you say?
1: Oh, yeah. Yeah, definitely.
0: How cooked are we?
1: We're pan-seared on that one.
0: Idiots. Final one. We go to Seattle. Two men climb over the glass wall at the top of the Space Needle, over 600 feet up, flip themselves over the edge, and base jump off of it with parachutes in broad daylight. Off a tourist attraction with a gift shop underneath of it. Police are actively still searching for them right now because they just landed and left, vanished into the crowd like tourists who simply finished their visit.
1: Wow.
0: So somewhere in Seattle, there are two guys walking around currently who looked at the tallest, most photographed structure in the entire city and thought, you know what this needs? Me falling off of it on purpose. And then just melt into the gift shop crowd like nothing happened. That's not a stunt. That's a personality disorder with a parachute strapped to it right there, Big R. So again, I say, how cooked are we?
1: We are smoked.
0: So there it is. A man who chose drinking instead of training. A man who committed a crime for the sake of views on TikTok. And two men who base jumped off a landmark and casually walked away like they just used the restroom. We're not evolving, folks. We just found new buildings to jump off of.
1: The earth is cooked, everybody.

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1: Good morning, it's J-Mac, and Tuesday is when reality officially sets in. The weekend is gone, school is back, and the calendar is filling up fast. 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Let's turn around and head back to the store. And this is exactly why I love the 2027 Telluride Hybrid from Rusty Wallace Kia of Knoxville on Callahan Drive. 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
1: Well, good morning. If you're driving in from the west this morning, you're doing pretty well. Should take you 10 or 11 minutes from Pellissippi Parkway across 40 East through 275 in downtown Knoxville. We do have a closure this morning, though. Oak Ridge Highway westbound may be shut down at Harrell Road because of an accident there. You may need to scoot into the eastbound lanes. Be careful west of Ball Road. Driving down from the north, we're looking good on 75 South through High School and Powell. I'm Bob August, and that's 103.5 WIMZ Workforce Traffic.
2: 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Good morning, everyone. Mark Packer with you here. Josh Heupel announcing the starting quarterback for the season for Tennessee will be Faison Brandon. Brandon beating out George McIntyre for the job. Heupel says that both quarterbacks will have their opportunities and that McIntyre should be ready. The nine-game rigors of an SEC schedule sometimes can bite you when it comes to your starting quarterback. Vols will open the season September the 5th at home against Furman, and then the first test of the year, September the 12th, against Georgia Tech in Atlanta. Tennessee Titans 2-0 in the preseason. Doesn't matter, but they are 2-0. They'll be at home on Saturday, 6 p.m., against the Bears. And from NASCAR, Ryan Blaney going back-to-back. The circuit this weekend will be at Daytona for a Saturday night race. That's a look at sports. I'm Mark Packer.
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1: 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Coming up, the Love Doctor's got a patient today who thinks he's cracked the code on relationships. Spoiler, his wife never once slept next to him.
2: Hey, baby. Finding love and a REM sleep cycle? Rough combination for people these days, apparently. I'm Love Doctor Drake, and I'm coming your way in two songs.

0: 1035 WIMZ, Knoxville's classic rock, J-Mac and Drake. Big R in for J-Mac. She's back tomorrow. Biohacker Brian Johnson, the live forever guy, just revealed he's never once slept in the same bed as his wife. Years together, separate beds, separate houses. Says sharing a bed disrupts your sleep cycle and shortens your life. We need a professional opinion on this. The Love Doctor is in.
1: Good morning to all my sleep-deprived lovers out there. This is Love Dr. Drake, and today's patient needs help more than any of you. So sit down, get comfortable. Well, get comfortable in your own bed, alone, like Brian. Today's poor patient, Brian Johnson, the man spending millions of dollars a year trying to live forever, injects his own son's blood, tracks his sexy time like it's a fantasy football league, and his newest breakthrough, the one he's most proud of, is that he's never, not once, in years of being with his woman, slept next to her. Groundbreaking. Truly. Somewhere, the Nobel Peace Prize Committee is reviewing his application right now. So, by his own logic, the man trying to live forever has decided the threatening thing to his immortality is sleeping with his woman. Not stress. Not the 40 supplements a day. Her. Specifically her. Lying there, breathing, existing next to him. Ma'am, if I may, that's not a health optimization. That's a restraining order with extra steps. And get this. The only thing he says that happens in a bed together is the old hanky-pank. And then he leaves. Like a contractor. Comes in, quotes the job, takes care of business, and is out before you can ask him to stay for coffee. Now here's the part that's actually stopped me, Big R. This isn't just a Brian Johnson thing anymore. Sleep divorce is trending. Real couples everywhere across the country bragging about having separate bedrooms like it's a lifestyle upgrade, which means we, as a species, have officially regressed backward to 1955. You know how every old black and white sitcom, the old married couple who slept in twin beds pushed 6 feet apart with a little nightstand between them like a DMZ? We used to think that was just censorship. Turns out, that was just the future arriving early. We spent 70 years fighting for the right to share a bed with the person we love. And Brian Johnson looked at that entire struggle and said, "Actually, never mind. Let's bring back the twin beds." Turns out the show I Love Lucy was onto something. Here's my professional diagnosis, and I want to be clear, I have no license to give it. Brian didn't discover longevity science. Brian discovered, "I don't want to be close to my wife." Googled it for 11 hours and found 3 studies willing to back him up. Now, if you sleep separately because one of you snores like a chainsaw falling down a staircase, that's fine. That's not a sleep divorce, that's just a Tuesday. But if you're quoting sleep cycle data just to justify never holding somebody at night, my friend, that's not optimization. That's just being terrified of intimacy with a bibliography attached. My prescription today, 1 shared bed, minimum 3 nights a week. If the whole country doesn't put the twin beds back where they belong, that's just what love costs, Brian. Why don't you go ahead and look that one up? Oh, wait, you can't. There's no study on that one. So, my prescription today, lovers, is go hold somebody tonight. This has been Love Dr. Drake, reminding you that twin beds are for sitcoms, not for soulmates.
2: They call me Dr. Love. They call me Dr. Love.
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2: Well, news is coming around about the Dallas Cowboys receiver CeeDee Lamb's house being burglarized while he was away at training camp in California.
3: Bummer.
2: Investigators say someone broke a window and stole, check this out, 4 luxury bags worth more than $300,000.
3: Or bags?
2: Whoa.
3: At that point, you're asking for it. Why are you spending that much on bags?
2: See, this thing keeps happening to athletes while they're on the road for games or camp or team travel. Their schedule's public, and, well, the obvious thing is they got a lot of money, right?
3: You guys stop posting about your house.
2: Yeah, so he needs a big dog, really. Keep the dog at
3: maybe
2: home
3: some
2: there.
3: Security.
2: Yeah.
3: If you can spend $300,000 on a bag, you can spend money on security.
2: Exactly. So speaking of dogs, a little doggy named Hash Brown.
3: Oh.
2: Was reportedly found living inside a Walmart after hiding in the store for 8 weeks.
3: Dang.
2: Employees finally discovered him in the automotive department. Hash Brown had a hiding spot. He built a little outlaw den surrounded by $7,000 worth of merchandise, jewelry, gift cards, partially eaten cheese, and dead birds.
3: Wow, this is a smart dog.
2: It's a Walmart survivalist.
3: I would say so.

0: Let's take a trip over to the UK, Bigar. Right. They had just ruled that calling a man bald counts as sexual harassment.
1: What are you looking at me for?
0: I'm just trying to catch your reaction over there. You got a great hairline, Bigar. Don't worry about that.
1: I don't want to brag.
0: This started because a guy named Tony got called a name by his supervisor after an argument at work, and the panel in the UK decided that baldness is so much more common in men that insulting it counts as a sex-based harassment, legally on the same level as commenting on a woman's chest. Now get this. The ruling was written by a panel of three judges, and according to the reporting, all three of the judges are bald.
2: Of course.
0: So somewhere in England, there's a courtroom full of men who spent their whole legal careers getting made fun of at the barber shop, and they finally got the last word.
3: J-Mac and Drake's 3 for the Road.
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5: Well, we are shut down this morning on Oak Ridge Highway westbound at Harrell Road, west of Ball Road, due to an accident there. Maybe need to scoot into the eastbound lanes to get around it. And this report is sponsored by Sarasota Bradenton International Airport. 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And that's 103.5 WIMZ Workforce Traffic.
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3: 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This is J-Mac and Drake. Well, Big R and Drake, technically. J-Mac's on vacation. How you doing, buddy?
2: Doing good. How about you?
3: I'm doing pretty dandy. What are you up to over there?
2: I was door dashing until I heard from y'all, so now I'm sitting in the car waiting.
0: Well, it's a good thing it's a slow day today because you can put all your focus into scoring $1,000.
2: That would be fantastic because my car needs brakes.
3: Oh, there you go, buddy. It's going to cost about that, so that kind of works out.
0: Yeah. All right. Well, you ready for us to put 30 seconds on the clock?
2: Sure am.
3: All right, buddy. You got 7 songs, 30 seconds. We need the title and artist of each song. And if you get stuck on a song, don't waste your time on it. Just say pass, and we'll come back to it. That way, you have time to focus on it there at the end. If you get all 7 songs, you get that $1,000.
2: All right. I hope so.
3: All right, buddy, here we go. Aaron's inaugural try at Classic Rock on the clock.
4: The game begins in 3, 2, 1.
5: You know I'm a dreamer.
2: Oh, I'll pass. That's Ozzy. Pass.
5: Josie's on a vacation.
2: Pass. Can't drive 55, Sammy Hagar.

0: CCR, I don't know, pass.
1: Ah, dude, there's your 30 seconds right there, buddy, old pal.
0: It's crazy. I knew what they were. I just couldn't get it out.
1: Yeah, and you said your favorite band is Motley Crue, right?
0: Yeah.
1: Well, that first one was Motley Crue, Home Sweet Home.
0: I literally just about said Home Sweet Home, too.
1: And then we had Ozzy. You got Ozzy right, Flying High Again.
0: Yes.
1: And then it was Your Love, Outfield. You got Sammy Hagar. Then it was Caught Up in You, 38 Special.
0: The one before Sammy Hagar, I had no clue what that was.
1: And then we had to Keep On Loving You, REO Speedwagon. You got the artist right at CCR. It was Run Through the Jungle.
0: Yeah.
1: Well, now, that was your first try. That means the second try is going to be a whole lot easier for you.
0: Yeah, it's crazy. I literally signed up like 20 minutes before everybody texted me. I'd never done it before.
1: Whenever you recover from this, we'll go ahead and get you signed up. Just shoot me a text, that same number I've been texting you from. Say I'm ready to go again, and we'll get you signed up, and we'll give you another chance at that $1,000 to get those brakes replaced.
0: Yeah, sounds good, man. I appreciate it.
1: All right, buddy. I appreciate you. Thank you so much for playing with us today.
0: All right. Have a good day.
2: 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You want to sign up and play? 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

0: 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She's back tomorrow.
1: And today, we have a nice big ask of you. Today's big ask. I am excited about this one. It is, what's the best food at a gas station around here? What's that for you, Big R?
0: You're not talking snacks?
1: No.
0: Like you talk chips and donuts?
1: No.
0: And
1: no, peanuts? I'm talking about the food they make there.
0: I don't do gas station food.
1: What?
0: You walk into a gas station, you see like the hot dog that's been rolling on that roller for like, 4 or 5 hours. It's all shriveled up. I'm not eating that.
1: Big R, don't be a hater. They don't do that really so much anymore. That's back in the day. But gas stations are becoming low-key restaurants now. Like Casey's Pizza. Have you ever had a slice of Casey's Pizza?
0: No. Yeah, right. I know what you're talking about. I've heard about Casey's Pizza. Is it good?
1: Dude, it's delicious.
0: Okay.
1: We got to go get a slice right after the show. We're going to
0: okay,
1: get a slice.
0: Okay.
1: So Casey's Pizza has always been top tier for me. I was from Indiana. Casey's got here, 3 years ago? 4 years ago? I was so stoked when it showed up here. I went and got a slice when that Casey's on Broadway opened up. But Weigel's entered the game. Weigel's, the new one on Callahan Drive, went in there. They got a nice, clean setup in there. They make pizza, wings, all these things. I haven't had the wings yet. I want to try it. But they have a breakfast pizza. Woke up last Saturday morning, went in there, got me a big slice of this breakfast pizza. Gravy base, egg, sausage, bacon.
0: What, are you getting paid by these guys?
1: Not yet. But Mr. Weigel, reach out to me. I'm a big, big fan. I'm telling you, Big R, if you use your Weigel's rewards points, you get 1,000 of them and you can spend it on a free slice of pizza. Worth it. So worth it.
0: Okay.
1: It is so good.
0: Well, I do remember back in the day having when we used to be on the crime-free Fort Hill building, when WIMZ used to be over on Summit Hill, Weigel's over there, they used to have a sausage biscuit that was really good.
1: Okay, so see, that's what I'm talking about. Now you're coming around a little bit.
0: All right.
1: That's my goal for the rest of this year. I'm going to change your mind. I'm going to be bringing you gas station food and be like, was it from a gas station or not?
0: Well, so, Bucky's really kind of
1: there we go.
0: The
1: Bucky's is another great example. So what about you? There has to be all kinds. It could be from anything from Bucky's to mom and pop gas stations. I want to go on the Tour Day gas station and try all these immaculate gas stations foods. So today's big ask is, what is the best food at a gas station around here? Call us.
2: 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Workforce traffic.
3: Well, good morning. We are packing in some traffic in East Knoxville on 40 westbound around the curve through Broadway past 275. And you're busy about moving through West Knoxville west of Alcoa Highway. Traffic on 40 eastbound through Cedar Bluff Road. A lot of volume on Oak Ridge Highway this morning. The westbound lanes closed west of Ball Road at Harrell Road due to an accident there. And an overturned vehicle shutting down the ramp from John Sevier westbound onto Alcoa Highway. I'm Bob August, and that's 103.5 WIMZ Workforce Traffic.
4: 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Good morning, everyone. Mark Packer with you here. Josh Heupel announcing the starting quarterback for the season for Tennessee will be Faison Brandon. Brandon beating out George McIntyre for the job. Heupel says that both quarterbacks will have their opportunities and that McIntyre should be ready. The 9-game rigors of an SEC schedule sometimes can bite you when it comes to your starting quarterback. Vols will open the season September the 5th at home against Furman, and then the first test of the year, September the 12th, against Georgia Tech in Atlanta. Tennessee Titans 2-0 in the preseason. Doesn't matter, but they are 2-0. They'll be at home on Saturday, 6 p.m., against the Bears. And from NASCAR, Ryan Blaney going back-to-back. The circuit this weekend will be at Daytona for a Saturday night race. That's a look at sports. I'm Mark Packer.
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1: Today, the question is, what is the best gas station food around here? Big R, we struck a nerve with East Tennessee. Yeah. Got some texts on the WIMZ text line. Shouts out to my man Dump Truck Dave. He says you cannot top Buc-ee's for fast food. I think a lot of people agree with you. This person here says, I'm going with Callaway's for their scratch-made biscuits and gravy with Benton's bacon. Now we're just talking dirty, dude. This one here says, everything at Get and Go. Oh, Get and Go. Get and Go is a prime spot. They got all kinds of great stuff.
0: They're not all over town. Aren't they like Anderson County?
1: I think it's mainly Clinton. That's where I always see them. But yeah, they got burgers, wraps, nachos, hot dogs, hoagies, and breakfast food. So...
0: excellent.
1: Get and Go. Shouts out to you guys.
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2: Hey, man, they're awesome.
0: You know what I'm talking about, the hot dog that's been rolling on that roller for 4 hours, you know?
2: Yeah, I got you, man. I don't know what he does. He does some sort of voodoo magic in the back room, and it don't taste like that.
1: It's fantastic. Dude, what's your name?
2: Hey, this is Craig, man.
1: Hey, Craig.
2: I owned Rocky Top Dispensary right down the road from y'all, man. I've talked to y'all a couple times.
1: Oh, you own the place?
2: Yeah, I own the place.
1: Oh, dude, I'll have to come see you sometime.
2: Yeah, man, I've been waiting to see you.
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0: potatoes? What is JoJo potatoes? 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
3: JoJo potatoes, those big potato wedges.
1: Oh, I love a tater wedge.
0: Yeah.
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0: 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J-Mac and Drake and Big R in for J-Mac today. 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
2: 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Workforce traffic.
3: Oak Ridge Highway westbound is blocked this morning at Harrell Road due to a crash, and an overturned vehicle is blocking John Sevier westbound at the ramp to Alcoa Highway. 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

0: 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She's back tomorrow.
1: Oh, yeah. And it's time right now, though, for someone to win a four-pack of tickets for Party with J-Mac and Drake Night at the Smokies next Thursday.
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2: You lucky number five?
0: Yes, you are. Congratulations.
1: What's up, sister? What's your name?
2: Melissa.
1: Sweet Melissa. Melissa, have you been to a Smokies game this year?
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0: Hey, the Smokies, it's very impressive. 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
2: Yes.
0: All right, well, hang on the line. 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
1: Hello, what an
0: right
1: intro.
0: Right there, he has a special gift to you.
1: Oh, yeah, we're trying to spread around town the new Rolling Stones sound.
0: Yeah.
1: We have your chance right now. Call in if you want to own a vinyl of the new Rolling Stones album, Foreign Tongues. I mean, a great album cover, the sky blue vinyls. It's super awesome. If you want to be a proud owner of this new Rolling Stones album, we're looking for what? Caller number five?
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0: 1035 WIMC, Knoxville's classic rock, Kings of the Rock and Roll Hand Clap. Boston right there. And more than a feeling, J-Mac and Drake, big R in for J-Mac. She's going to be back tomorrow. But before we scoot out of here, we got to do some business, don't we?
1: Oh, yeah. We have the new vinyl of the Rolling Stones album, Foreign Tongues, to give out. Let's see who this is.
0: Hello.
2: This is David. How are you doing, man?
0: I'm good, David. I'd like you to meet Drake, East Tennessee's number one Rolling Stones fan.
1: Hello. Do you have a moment for Mick Jagger, sir?
2: Yeah, you're the number two fan because I'm the number one.
1: Oh, so we got dude. Let's compare our Spotify stats.
2: Let's try 27 Stone shows I've been to.
1: Oh, yeah, you got me beat. But that's not fair, dude. I was born in 93, and I've been broke most of my 20s.
2: Oh, I was born in 69. I've been broke 7 times. No big deal.
1: Dang, dude. All right. I'll take vice president of the club. I'll give you president. Also, I'm going to give you a Rolling Stones album, the vinyl of Foreign Tongues.
2: All right, man.
1: Heck yeah, buddy.
2: I can't wait to put that in my stone shrine.
1: Yeah, I got one of those, too.
0: Are you going to open it up, or are you going to keep it like all sealed up?
2: Man, that's going to go right on the shelf. Unopened.
1: Oh, there you go, dude. Heck yeah, that's awesome. What would you say? Would you say 27 Stones shows? What was your favorite one, and what year was it?
2: My favorite one would have been 1981.
1: Tattoo you.
2: I got to see him in Texas, and then I got my brother, who's maybe he is the number one Stones fan.
1: I'm number three now? Man, I've gotten demoted twice.
2: Yeah. Yeah, I mean, every time I go to his house, he locks the one door because he knows I'll lift some of his Stone stuff and take it to my house.
1: That's hilarious.
2: Yeah. Well, he did better in life than I did. He's got one of those Ron Wood paintings and all that stuff.
1: Dang, yeah, dude. Man.
0: Well, all right. Well, listen, you enjoy looking at that Stones album there up on the shelf, and we appreciate you calling in, and sorry, Drake, about being demoted. What station's hooking you up with the Rolling Stones?
2: That's WIMZ.
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1: Apparently, nobody's told Ann Wilson that she's supposed to slow down. We talked about Heart in an earlier 60 Seconds in Rock, and honestly, I wouldn't volunteer to be the one who tells her that she needs to slow down. The legendary voice of Heart just released a brand new album with her band Trip Sitter called Consecrated Ground. 9 new tracks proving that one of rock's greatest voices still has plenty left in the tank. That's pretty remarkable when you consider Ann has been doing this for more than 5 decades. This is the woman who gave us Barracuda, Crazy on You, Magic Man, and enough vocal power to make half the singers on TikTok quietly put their phones down and reconsider their career choices. She's also been out supporting her documentary, In My Voice, looking back at the life and career behind that voice. And now instead of just sitting around polishing gold records and telling everybody how great the 70s were, she made another record. Because apparently retirement for Ann Wilson means I'll rest when the rest of you learn how to sing. That's your 60 Seconds in Rock. I'm Octavius for 103.5 WIMZ, Knoxville's Classic Rock.

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0: Seven Bridges Road, 103.5 WIMZ, Knoxville's classic rock. You know, their greatest hits has gone 38 times platinum, even outselling Michael Jackson's Thriller, the biggest selling album of the 20th century. Pretty crazy stuff. Oz in for Octavius. I'm used to being in for Octavius at nights, but I'm in for Big Art Day. It's daylight. Oh, yeah. It's like, you know, it's morning time. Wow. So hanging out with you, going to have the, I'll request lunch coming up here at noon. We'll do that. Got some stuff to give away for that. That should be pretty cool. Got Night Ranger up at Harrah's. We'll discuss that. Give you a chance to get in on that with a little classic rock trivia a little bit later on. Also, it's a two for Tuesday, so we'll be doing it, two for all day. Now, don't miss out. 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Real easy-like. So don't miss out. A Gosney pizza oven up for grabs on the old website. We'll get back to it. Got some Metallica on the way. Some Aerosmith. You know me and Aerosmith, we can't get away with being on IMZ without playing me some Aerosmith, so I'm going to sneak some in there, as well as some Metallica. That's coming up next on 103.5 WIMZ.
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do some Aerosmith, as you know, we can't rock the airwaves on IMZ without playing some Aerosmith, at least for me personally. That's my band, that's my jam. Me and Aerosmith, we like this. We thick as thieves. Here's another one from Metallica, Inner Sandman, 103.5 WIMZ.

0: On 103.5 WIMZ, Knoxville's Classic Rock, 2 for Tuesday. It's a twofer. Loving it. You can reach out at 865-909-ROCK, 103.5 WIMZ. I will try to accommodate any requests or whatever. We got the all-request lunch coming up here. Less than an hour away, coming up at noon. Good morning to Theresa. Texting in from Seymour, rocking out with us this morning. Now, of course, J-Mac and Drake back at it bright and early tomorrow morning, 5:30 to 10, Monday through Friday, and they're giving you a chance to get out to the ballpark. 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

0: 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My name is Oz, in for Big R today. Got the All Request Lunch coming up here in just a bit. If you need something for that, we'll see what we can do on the 2 for Tuesday. As we keep things rocking, we will also have a chance for you to win a pair of tickets to go see Night Ranger up at Harrah's. We'll discuss more of that next hour. 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And of course, keep it here. We'll have a chance to win some tickets, possibly closer to it. Although, I mean, September's almost here. It's hard to believe. Pretty crazy. Pretty intense. The year is just flying by. That's how it always does. That's how it does. Before you know it, summer's over. It's fall, Christmas. We're into a new year. Before you know it. Before you know it. So we'll get to it with the All Request Lunch coming up here. Maybe do one more twofer before. A couple from Guns N' Roses before we kick off the All Request Lunch next on 103.5 WIMZ.
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0: Pastor Pussycat and Poison Ivy, 103.5 WIMZ, Knoxville's Classic Rock. I am Oz, in for Big R. Saw a rumor floating around online, I don't know if it's true or not. Scarlett Johansson might be the new Poison Ivy. I saw that as a rumor. Probably just wishful thinking. But she would make a good Poison Ivy, don't you think? I would think so. I was also excited, being a Superman and Batman fan, that I saw Zack Snyder might be back at Warner Brothers. Who knows? Maybe we'll get Cavill back as Superman. I don't know. I'm into the superhero movies. There's all kinds of more stuff like that coming out, I'm sure. We can discuss that kind of thing later on. Right now, we got requesting to get to, so if you need something, 865-909-ROCK. I'll give you a chance to go see Night Ranger up at Harrah's later on this afternoon. If you need something, I'll try to accommodate. Now, don't miss out. 103.5 WIMZ wanting you to get down and dirty. The 2026 Marine Charity Mud Run, Saturday, September 12th, Harmony Family Center in Maryville. It's a challenging course, 3 miles off-road, obstacles, hill, and of course, a mud pit. I might have to get in on this. They have teams. You can do it individually. I don't know. I'd have to see what my schedule looks like, what time they're doing that. If I'll be rocking you 10 to 3 usually on Saturdays, but maybe I can talk to the boss man and be like, yo, dude, I'm gonna go do this marine run. Maybe I'll just take it on the road. That would be cool. I've gotten back in shape over the last couple of years. I need to assess if it's just all looks or if there's actually, you know, something more to it in the ways of, you know, fitness and my abilities. Saturday, September 12th at Harmony Family Center in Maryville. Don't miss out on the 2026 Marine Charity Mud Run. I got a buddy online that he does all these kind of mud runs all the time. He wins them all over the country. He's always got photos online of like him in mid-action. It's like, I want some photos of mid-action. I want to get out there and test my skills. So if you got a team or you're thinking, maybe I want to do that too. Maybe you're like me. I got several friends that do those. Had some fraternity brothers down in Chattanooga that have done a couple. This may be it. This may be the catalyst to get me out there. I don't know. We'll have to wait and see. But if you need something for the All Request Lunch, you let me know. My name is Oz, in for Big R today. We'll keep it rocking next here on 103.5 WIMZ.
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0: John Mellencamp, I need a lover by request on the old request lunch. 103.5 WIMZ, Knoxville's classic rock. Oz in for Big R today, holding it down. Got your chance to go see Night Ranger up at Harrah's. But first, we gotta do a little trivia. Gotta see if you're schooled in your classic rock knowledge. So here we go.
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0: All right. You know, I'm a fan of Aerosmith. I like this little fun little trivia. Walk This Way, Talk This Way. What movie did the band go to see that inspired the lyrics to that song? 865-909-ROCK. You can tell me what comedy the band went to see while Steven Tyler was stumped writing lyrics for that song, and once they saw Walk This Way, Talk This Way, he rushed back to the studio and started working on the chorus. If you can name that, I will send you to Harrah's to go see Night Ranger coming up here. 865-909-ROCK, what you got?
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0: All right. What was the movie Aerosmith went to see to write the lyrics? Walk This Way, Talk This Way. Where did they get the inspiration? What was the movie? 865-909-ROCK. You think you got it?
18: Yeah, I was Young Frankenstein.
0: It was Young Frankenstein. Mel Brooks' comedy, Young Frankenstein. Walk This Way, Talk This Way.
18: That's right. That's what I thought there.
0: Nice. Nice. Who's this?
18: This is Brian Shackelford.
0: Brian, you are going to see Night Ranger up at Harrah's. Have you been up there since they've done all the additions here over the last couple years?
18: Man, I went up and saw Black Crowes last year. And that's all I got to say about that.
0: Well, what about the venue? The venue was great, right? The Harrah's was great.
18: Man, I'll tell you what, Harrah's has got a daggum good venue for a concert.
0: Yeah.
18: I've seen, I don't know, several shows up there. Pat Benatar was there. She'd put on a heck of a show.
0: Well, there you go. Well, you're going back up there to see Night Rangers, so just hang tight and I'll get you information, okay?
18: Sounds good, Big Al. Thank you, brother.
0: Thank you. Doing a little Aerosmith Walk This Way. 103.5 WIMZ.

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0: They don't come around here no more. 103.5 WIMZ, Knoxville's Classic Rock. It's a two for Tuesday. I'm Oz, in for Big R today, holding it down. Got two from Zeppelin on the way, two from Pearl Jam. We'll keep you rocking on a two for Tuesday. Also, Taco Tuesday. 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All that and more under the J-Mac and Drake page. And get signed up for Taco Tuesday, brought to you by Flow Roofing.
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0: 1035 WIMZ. It's a two for Tuesday. I am Oz hanging with you here on a two for Tuesday. In for Big Arb, I turn things over to George McFly as he'll take you to the ride home. Take you all the way to the night show with Octavius. Got a block of Queen or a two from Queen coming up here in just a second. Don't forget the Black Jacket Symphony back for another amazing night of classic rock. Def Leppard's Hysteria, note for note, sound for sound. Civic Auditorium is where it is going down September 11th, which will be here before you know it. Hard to believe. We're almost to September. What? Really? It's wild. Wild stuff. So, yeah. George McFly up next. He'll get you through. If you need anything, you can always hit him up on the Rock and Text line at 865-909-ROCK. 1035 WIMZ. We'll, leave him with a block of Queen. Maybe some Bon Jovi in there if we got the time. We'll keep it rocking next here on 1035 WIMZ. I'll talk to you next time.
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7: Howdy, hi, hello, let's go. Here I am to jam. Two for Tuesday, my favorite day of the week. Dear Nutty Buddy, George McFly, logging on, plugging in. 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

0: job is a test. 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
1: Apparently, nobody's told Ann Wilson that she's supposed to slow down. We talked about Heart in an earlier 60 Seconds in Rock, and honestly, I wouldn't volunteer to be the one who tells her that she needs to slow down. The legendary voice of Heart just released a brand new album with her band Trip Sitter called Consecrated Ground. 9 new tracks proving that one of rock's greatest voices still has plenty left in the tank. That's pretty remarkable when you consider Ann has been doing this for more than 5 decades. This is the woman who gave us Barracuda, Crazy on You, Magic Man, and enough vocal power to make half the singers on TikTok quietly put their phones down and reconsider their career choices. She's also been out supporting her documentary, In My Voice, looking back at the life and career behind that voice. And now, instead of just sitting around polishing gold records and telling everybody how great the 70s were, she made another record. Because apparently retirement for Ann Wilson means I'll rest when the rest of you learn how to sing. That's your 60 Seconds in Rock. I'm Octavius for 103.5 WIMZ, Knoxville's Classic Rock.

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0: October Tuesday, 103.5 WIMC, Knoxville's classic rock and George McFly. By now, you probably have heard that we lost an icon. The patron saint of East Tennessee, Dolly Parton, passed away today. I'm just as shocked as you. I knew she was dealing with health issues, but the finality of it, you just never thought it would happen, you know? Who would ever think that we'd lose an angel like that? Now she is an angel. What are your feelings, Uncle Rico?
1: I'm crying. I am crying. It's just going to leave such a legacy, but just the emptiness behind knowing that she was the East Tennessean and she was part of the family, you know, country, rock and roll, it didn't matter. She was just a loving, kindness person, and I believe that her memories will live forever, and her songs and her music and everything else will too, George. But there'll be a tear in all of us' eyes today, but just remember, Dolly always said, wait, I love you. I love you, buddy.
2: It's easy to talk to George McFly. Just call him at 865-909-ROCK.
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0: 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I think you all know why you're here. 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

0: Van Halen, Two for it is two for Tuesday, 103.5 WIMZ, Knoxville's classic rock, George McFly. 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
0: Did you hear about the patron saint of East Tennessee passing away, Dolly Parton?
2: I did. Just heard about it.
0: Even in my gym where I train at Frankie's on Broadway, it's a complete heavy metal classic rock gym, but they have a poster of Dolly with angel's wings, and that's how she's looked at in East Tennessee.
1: There you go.
0: We got to live life on life's terms. Life does go on, but quite shocking news today.
1: Yeah, I don't think there's any question that Dolly Parton passing away at the age of 80 is one of those that is shocking. It's kind of like you think about not only just Tennessee, but you think about the Smoky Mountains, and you know, you think about Pat Summitt. I think you think about Peyton Manning, and I think you think about Dolly Parton, and I think those three who are icons of, you know, this community. Dolly Parton, I remember years ago, 1984 or so, I was in Texas, and we had a group that came to what is now Dollywood, but it was called something else then. And Dolly Parton's just been an icon. So passing away today at the age of 80, and new meaning today to the song Working 9 to 5. My good buddy Austin Price at VolQuest.com breaking the story today about the NCAA shortening the suspension of Arion Carter. Arion Carter, the linebacker for Tennessee, who had been suspended for two games after receiving a $427 airplane ticket from an agent after he had said he was going to the NFL and then changed his mind when he decided to stay at Tennessee. He paid back the $427. So the suspension has been cut in half from two games to one. Now, the reason that is huge is because the first game is against Furman, and you're going to be a 40-point favorite against Furman. The second game is Georgia Tech. Now, that's the game where, you know, they're going to want all hands on deck. So Danny White blasting the NCAA today, as he should, that it is still ridiculous that he is sitting out one game. But from where I sit, you're not going to miss him against Furman. You'll need him for Georgia Tech. He won't have a chance of getting hurt. He'll be foaming at the mouth against Georgia Tech. So I don't think it's a bad deal. High school football will get started week number two Thursday night. Rivalry Thursday, 7 o'clock TV game again. It'll be Anderson County and Catholic. And then a great game on Friday night on Rivalry Friday will be Halls and Gibbs. Have a great afternoon, and we will talk to you tomorrow.
0: All right, sounds good. Thank you, Mark. Appreciate you. Mark Packer with the 315 Sports Machine, brought to you today by Ray Varner Ford in Clinton. You know, sometimes on the show we talk about celebrity run-ins. Have you had a celebrity run-in with Dolly Parton? I would love to hear your story. 865-909-ROCK.
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0: And right back to me and George McFly. 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Well, at least the most humid. 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
1: Rumors spreading around in that Texas town. 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And you know what I'm talking about. 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

0: 1035 WIMZ, Knoxville's classic rock. A few of you have been calling the show asking, seeing how that Frank Beard passed away, if ZZ Top's going to continue the tour and come to Knoxville, the Tennessee Theater, October 7th. And the answer is affirmative. Absolutely. They got Michael Monahan, who was actually filling in for Frank while he was not feeling well. Now that Frank passed away, Michael Monahan's going to be taking over. So ZZ Top is intact and playing the Tennessee Theater October 7th. President Trump reacts to Dolly Parton's passing today. Flags are flying half-staff today. That doesn't surprise me. Does it surprise you, Taffy?
1: No, it doesn't. My mom and Dolly grew up together. They lived in a place called Frog Alley. They went to school together. They got in trouble together. They would go to church, and the parents would sit up front, and Dolly and Mom would sit in the back, and they would sneak out and go race my grandmother's 65, I'm going to say, Chevy up and down Dolly Parton Parkway. And they got caught.
0: Of course, it was before it was called Dolly Parton Parkway.
1: Yeah, I don't know what it's called then, but they lived like far away. You know, they had to walk in the snow like 12 miles to school and stuff like that. But they grew up together and got in trouble together quite a bit.
0: Is your mom still with us?
1: She isn't. She'll be waiting on Dolly. She'll be waiting on her.
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3: Good afternoon. Let's take a look at the roads. You're going to experience some minor delays as you make your way out of the downtown area through West Knoxville on I-40 westbound. And if you are going Cumberland Avenue westbound towards Kingston Pike, you can also expect to run into some brake lights there. Also, some congestion heading northbound on Maynardville Pike as you're approaching Halls. Keep that in mind on your commute home. I'm Garrett Loudon, 103.5 WIMZ Workforce Traffic.
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0: There goes Rush Working Man, 2 for Tuesday on 103.5 WIMZ, Knoxville's classic rock. And George McFly got more twofers on the way. You know, we're a classic rock station, so you don't normally hear Dolly Parton's music coming out of the speakers. But here in East Tennessee, Dolly was always bigger than a format. She came from these mountains, never forgot where she came from, and somehow made the whole world feel like they knew her. Through her music, through Dollywood, through the millions of books that she put into the hands of kids and the countless people she quietly helped along the way, Dolly made East Tennessee proud. So, today we lost Dolly Parton at the age of 80. But around here, I have a feeling she'll never really be gone. Rest easy, Dolly. East Tennessee will always love you.
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3: Good afternoon. Let's take a look at the roads. There is a crash going westbound on Paper Mill Drive Northwest, just past Weisgarber Road. Try to avoid that if you can. And if you're heading westbound on 40 out of the downtown area, expect some minor delays. 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I'm Garrett Loudon, 103.5 WIMZ Workforce Traffic.

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0: Aerosmith, Two Birds, Two for Tuesday, 103.5 WIMZ, Knoxville's Classic Rock, with your nutty buddy, George McFly. And just a few hours ago, we found out that Dolly Parton passed away today. And obviously, the word has spread so quickly that it's hopefully not catching you off guard right now. But, you know, she passed away today at the age of 80. And, you know, I was just thinking about this. One of the coolest things about Dolly Parton is that I can talk about her today on a classic rock station, and nobody's thinking, you know, why are you talking about Dolly? And that's how huge she was. Country, rock, pop, didn't matter. None of that mattered. Around East Tennessee, Dolly was just Dolly. Like I mentioned before, I work out at Frankie's Gym on Broadway here. And it's a hardcore, classic rock, metal gym. But there on the wall, they got a poster of Dolly with angel's wings, you know? He's revered all around East Tennessee. Patron saint of East Tennessee, Dolly Parton. I mean, think about it. A little girl grows up in the Smoky Mountains with practically nothing, winds up becoming one of the most recognizable people on the planet. And through all of it, she never stopped sounding like us, talking like us, or being proud of where she came from. That's a pretty good East Tennessee success story, I tell you that. But she will be missed. All right, it is Two for Tuesday. Got twofers from Poison, The Stones, and Journey coming up next.
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2: You watch for volume through downtown Knoxville on 40 eastbound as you head past Cherry Street. Good afternoon. We've had a wreck off to the right shoulder there, a move to the right shoulder, so stay to your left. And you've got volume on 40 westbound as you head past 275 through Alcoa Highway. Let's go to Loudoun County where we have a wreck affecting both directions on I-75 near Highway 321, exit 81. So you want to stay over to your right each way through there. Bob August, 103.5 WIMZ workforce traffic.
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0: 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I'm sure by now you heard Dolly Parton passed away today. You know, and I think she taught us something else. That you can be incredibly successful and still not take yourself too seriously. She can walk into a room looking like $1 million, make a joke about herself before anybody else could, and then probably be the smartest business person in the room. And here's something worth remembering about Dolly. She started the Imagination Library right here in Sevier County back in 1995 because her dad couldn't read or write. It started here in East Tennessee, eventually grew into a program sending free books to kids all around the world. That's a legacy that keeps going every time a child opens up one of these books. And yeah, we're a classic rock station, but Dolly actually belongs in the conversation, you know, more than you might think. Great songwriting is great songwriting. When you've written something like I Will Always Love You, you've written a song that doesn't belong to one format anymore, just belongs to everybody. So there's obviously a lot of tears for Dolly today. I have a strong feeling she'd probably prefer that we spend at least part of the day laughing, telling stories, and remembering the things about her that made us smile, because Dolly Parton was a lot of things. Boring was never one of them. All right, it is 2 for Tuesday. Got 2 versus the Black Crowes and Seeger coming up next.
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2: Let's go to the west side as we get you home this afternoon. A lot of traffic on 40 westbound, west of Campbell Station Road, heading toward Watt Road. We've had a breakdown that was in the left lane. May need to squeeze to the right there. And plenty of volume on 75 southbound, heading down toward Highway 321 south of I-40. A wreck moved to the right shoulder near exit 81. 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

I woke last night to the sound of thunder. How far off, I sat and wondered. Started humming a song from 1962. Ain't it funny how the night moves? When you just don't seem to have as much to lose. Strange how the night moves.

0: Bob Seger, Night Moves, Tuber Tuesday, 103.5 WIMZ, Knoxville's Classic Rock, and George McFly. You know, Octo, we don't play Dolly Parton on this radio station, but I think today we can officially say Dolly transcends the format.
1: Absolutely, especially around here. You don't have to play Dolly to love Dolly. By the way, my daughter was one of the first kids to receive one of the books from her imagination library.
0: Yeah, she all over the country changed a lot of kids' lives. It's amazing, man. You know, in East Tennessee, Dolly wasn't country, rock, or pop. She was her own format.
1: And apparently the format was 100,000 watts of talent, kindness, and hairspray.
0: Mostly hairspray.
1: I'm pretty sure you could pick up Dolly's hair in Kentucky.
0: You know, the great thing is she'd probably laugh harder at that joke than anybody. So tonight we're doing what Dolly would probably want us to do and remembering her, smiling a little, and cranking up some great music.
1: We're going to miss her.
0: Nights with Octavius is on the way. Thanks for all the calls today. Have a pleasant evening. Hug your kids, your spouse. Love life. I'll be back tomorrow after doing that, too.
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3: Watch for congestion in West Knoxville on 40 westbound, driving west of Alcoa Highway. Going to see some traffic both ways on 40 through Pellissippi Parkway. Pellissippi is busy both ways over I-40, and you've got some traffic as you head westbound on 40 past Campbell Station toward Watt Road. We've also got some volume on 75 southbound through Highway 321, exit 81. A crash moved to the right shoulder there. If you're driving to the north, you're busy but moving on 75 northbound around the curves through Emory Road. Bob August, 103.5 WIMZ Workforce Traffic.
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0: 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Hey, it's Octavius. Welcome to Nights with Octavius, and I'm a little under the weather today, so if my voice does not sound 100% to you, that's why. Oh, rest in peace, Dolly Parton. We're all feeling it today. Not just East Tennessee, well, more in East Tennessee than anywhere else, but all over the world. Tributes to Dolly Parton, they're popping up all over social media. We'll talk about that a little bit later. Right now, we got to do business. Got to check traffic one more time with Bob August.
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2: Watch for some volume on the west side on 40 eastbound, east of Pellissippi Parkway through Cedar Bluff Road and West Hills. And you're busy about moving on 40 westbound through 640 as you head west of Alcoa Highway. Looking pretty good to the north on 75 up through Rocky Top into Campbell County. 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
1: Apparently, nobody's told Ann Wilson that she's supposed to slow down. We talked about Heart in an earlier 60 Seconds in Rock, and honestly, I wouldn't volunteer to be the one who tells her that she needs to slow down. The legendary voice of Heart just released a brand new album with her band Trip Sitter called Consecrated Ground. 9 new tracks proving that one of rock's greatest voices still has plenty left in the tank. That's pretty remarkable when you consider Ann has been doing this for more than 5 decades. This is the woman who gave us Barracuda, Crazy on You, Magic Man, and enough vocal power to make half the singers on TikTok quietly put their phones down and reconsider their career choices. She's also been out supporting her documentary, In My Voice, looking back at the life and career behind that voice. And now, instead of just sitting around polishing gold records and telling everybody how great the 70s were, she made another record. Because apparently retirement for Ann Wilson means I'll rest when the rest of you learn how to sing. That's your 60 Seconds in Rock. I'm Octavius for 103.5 WIMZ, Knoxville's Classic Rock.

0: 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How you doing? It's Octavius. Miller Lite's giving away a Gosney pizza oven. 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All right, two for Tuesday rolls on, two from Nirvana, two from Foreigner on the way. 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

0: 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Nights with Octavius. How are you? Everybody good? It's Two for Tuesday. We are mourning the passing of Dolly Parton today. You know, my daughter was one of the first kids in East Tennessee to get one of her books from the Imagination Library. I remember it was The Little Engine That Could. And I know WBIR did a story about my daughter getting that book and memories of all the books that she got through the Imagination Library and how Dolly has helped so many kids in East Tennessee learn how to read because of the Imagination Library. So we're really going to miss you, Dolly. Rest in peace, my darling. All right, the 2026 Marine Charity Mud Run is coming up Saturday, September 12th at the Harmony Family Center in Maryville, Tennessee. 3 miles of off-road running, all kinds of hills and obstacles and mud pits, and the Marines will be there to make sure that you complete the course, and refreshments and showers afterwards for everybody. And we wish you the best of luck. It's the 2026 Marine Charity Mud Run at Harmony Family Center in Maryville, Tennessee. That's September 12th with WIMZ. All right, 80s at 8 is on the way. Going to kick it off with some Genesis, but first we're going to do a double shot of Def Leppard on Two for Tuesday on WIMZ.
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